the clock, it's not too late. When you've been around the block, I'll wait. When it's in the air, when you're well prepared, when you had your share. Proposal 1, give me what I want. Proposal 2, you should have it too. Be prepared, take your share. My fingertips are aching, and I can even feel my toes, and I can see the way it goes. My fingertips are aching, and I can even feel my toes.

you're looking for a face along the way. 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When you hit the north, when you skip the force, when you pray for more. Solution 1, find out what you want. Solution 2, let me have it too. Skip the force, search for more. My fingertips are aching, and I can't even feel my toes. And I can see the way it goes. My fingertips are aching, and I can't even feel my toes.

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On the streets, bereft of you. What's

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And it would be great if the moon was almost down, like in a very red-orange state. Let's leave it like that for at least 3 hours.

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And we will be high, and the love generator will be turned up to its maximum.

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And all those older guys, they said that he was mean and cruel, but you know,

that end. 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

0: 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Whatever are you doing?
1: Afro-Bell.

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0: Marcel Proust.
3: Je me souviens plus.
0: F. Scott Fitzgerald. 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

0: Kingsley Amis. 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
1: Hello, little girl.
0: William Golding. J.G. Ballard.
2: Instrument Baker.
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0: Malcolm Bradbury,
1: Stroke Johnston, Stroke James Andrew,
0: Ian Banks,
2: Two Oranges,
0: A.S. Byatt, Martin Hayes, Brett Easton Ellis, Umberto Eco,
3: I don't understand this either,
0: Gabriel Garcia Marquez,
4: Mikasa Lucas,
0: Roddy Doyle.

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A river runs through a concrete channel. I took you there once. I think it was after the lead note.

beneath pudgy 15-year-olds addicted to coffee wine, courting couples naked on northern upholstery, and pensioners gathering dust like bowls of plastic tulips. And it finally comes above

again for old time's sake, hoping to find the child's toy horse ride that played such a ridiculously tragic tune. It was still there, but none of the kids seemed interested in riding it. And the cafe was still there too, the same pressing plastic letters on the price list and scuffed Formica top tables. I sat as close as possible

passerby told us that it used to be a local custom to jump off the viaduct into the river when coming home from the pub on a Saturday night, but that this custom had died out when someone jumped and landed too near to the riverbank and had sunk in the mud there and drowned before anyone could reach him. Maybe it just made the whole story

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1: Hello. 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I've got something to tell you.
2: What?
1: I love you.
2: I love you too. 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
1: Oh, yes. 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

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And we're going to sign off here. 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

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"Hello," he said, a little out of breath. Tommy's father was downstairs in the basement wood shop cutting a piece of clear pine on the table saw. The sound of the saw was screechingly loud, and a big plume of agitated sawdust was forming in the air. Tommy's mother was outside on the front lawn tending to a small flower garden. She was visibly upset about her flower's condition. She was observing a black film on the stems and leaves, then trying to wipe this black substance away while running hose water on it. But it was too greasy and the water wasn't washing it away. The front door opened and Tommy appeared behind his mother. "Mom, there's a phone call for you." Tommy's mom stood up and turned, the garden hose in her right hand shooting water. 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"I don't know. It's a man. He said you would know what it's about." Tommy's mom stood frozen for a moment, and Tommy saw lines of worry racing across her face. Something else scrambled into Tommy's awareness. He saw that the sky

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And if the car swerves, turn the wheel the other way. Lay back. The seats are leather. 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Lie down and speak to the start. Lie down. 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

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Maybe time's the cure. Maybe time's the cure.

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It's true.